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Pinball rolling at all time. Yeah. ESGN for life. Yeah, yeah. Yeah, yeah, yeah. Put me on, Freddy. Put me on. Put me on. Put me on, Freddy. Put me on. Put me on, Freddy. Put me on. Yeah, yeah. Dick all in your bitch. Yeah.

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We've been hurt, been down before. Nigga, when our pride was low, looking at the world like, where do we go? Nigga, and we hate po-po, wanna kill us dead in the street for sure. 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